gold. 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Beth gold. Every woman's man gold. When the wagon comes, you go. Sis goes, cuz goes, auntie goes.

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1: There's a boat that's leaving soon for New York. Come with me, that's where we belong, Mr.

the graveyard show is a mean old place. I said the graveyard show is a mean old place.

But you know exactly what happened last year just about this time. You asked me for $100 and I didn't have but

But you'll only know if you ever change your mind. A million times I've wondered how we could have said goodbye. A million times I've wondered.

I'll just empty all your pockets and leave you in misery. I got John on my left, I got Billy on my right, I got men every day, men every night. Oh,

much I care when you put your arms around me. I get a fever that's so hard to bear.